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0: Q104.3, New York's rock station with Cope and the Cars. That's Good Times Roll from their first album, 1978. This is the greatest 250 American songs and rock bands countdown. Okay. Anyway, that's number 184. 185, Rat. That's how you pronounce Rat properly. Who got that huge resurgence when they did the TV commercials where, like, the wife would say to the husband, "Honey, we have a rat problem in the basement." And they go down there and there'd be Rat playing that song we just heard, Round and Round. Sister Christian, a Sweet 16 song written by the drummer and co-lead vocalist Kelly Keegan. We've said this before. It was like a Sweet 16 song for Sister Christy that let her know that her big brother was watching over her. But dude, I looked it up. I can't find if you gave her any royalties from the song, man. You know, that's what a big brother would do, right? Maybe he did. Maybe it was a silent thing. But anyway. And Quiet Riot, Come On, Feel the Noise. Randy Rhoads, band before he joined Ozzy, 187. More to come. We're going to 183 next, and it'll be Skinner.
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Foo Fighters, one of their best. My Hero at Q104.3, New York's rock station. And that came in at number 179 in the 250 greatest American rock songs, bands, their ballads, their anthems, their everything. Hungry Heart, Bruce Springsteen at 180. Eagles, One of These Nights from the 70s was 181. Heart, Crazy on You, the first big hit out of Heart, 182. And Lynyrd Skynyrd, Give Me Three Steps, 183. We come back with number 178. It's Metallica doing one of their many great covers.

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0: 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I'm watching the fireworks on TV, old school. Well, we usually get out every year when we can, but so we just did Aerosmith, Dude Looks Like a Lady. This is the great American rock bands, great rock anthems for the 250th birthday of these United States. 172, 173, The Dead, Sugar Magnolia, Pride and Joy, Stevie Ray Vaughan at 174. You had some Eddie Money in there, Baby Hold On. And then we go a little bit earlier, that was 175, a pivotal number. 176, Red Hot Chili's, Give It Away, Give It Away, Give It Away Now. One Way Out, Allman Bros, 177. Metallica doing a Bob Seger cover. That's Turn the Page. We come back with the queen of rock and roll in just a moment.
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Q104.3, New York's rock station. We are doing the top 250 American rock songs countdown. And that was Journey with Lights, 167. Sings about the city by the bay, but we know that Steve Perry wrote that about the lights when you look down from the Hollywood sign over the flatlands of L.A. When he joined the band and he passed the audition like in 30 seconds or less, they heard his tape and hired him in Los Angeles and brought him up to San Francisco. So they changed it to the lights by the bay. The Waiting Tom Petty, 168, 169, White Stripes, Seven Nation Army. Van Halen, Dance the Night Away at 170. 171, The Queen of Rock, Janis Joplin, me, and Bobby McGee.

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cheap little seaside bars, and I saw it parked with Lover Boy out on the Kokomo. Did you hear the cops finally busted Madame Marie for telling fortunes?

0: Q104.3, New York's rock station, with John Fogerty and Center Field at 162. Bruce Springsteen, the boss. Well, I finally got to it. 4th of July, Asbury Park, Sandy at 163. Temple of the Dog, Hunger Strike, 164. Steely Dan, the Dan, do it again, 165. And our friends Twisted Sister, We're Not Going to Take It, 166. They're getting ready to do a 50th anniversary concert with Sebastian Bach on lead vocals, filling in for Dee Snider as he moves his family to the Carolinas. You never know. He may show up at one of the shows, do a song or two. Now, Sunday nights at 9, it's Q104.3's Out of the Box, the best in new music and local artists with JC, Jonathan Clark. And this week he's got new music from the Rolling Stones, Muse, Phoebe Bridgers, Dinosaur Jr. Wow, what a mix here. Brandon Flowers of the Killers, Bob Mould's Sugar, plus a chance to win tickets to Gary Clark Jr. at the Beacon Theater.
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Q104.3, New York's rock station, on America's 250th birthday. Yay, USA! Not only that, we looking at some of the greatest rock songs ever done. We're counting them down. So what do we get to right there? We got to Stone Temple Pilots. Let me see here. Vaseline. You had Pat Benatar in there with Shadows of the Night. That came in at 157. Stone was a 156. Styx, Renegade, 158. And then, you know, before that, we had Basket Case. I feel like that sometimes. Green Day, 159. Doobie Brothers, 160. China Grove. And Billy Joel with You Had to Be Able, a Big Shot, last.

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0: You gotta love it. Soundgarden, Fell on Black Days, Q104.3, New York's rock station. We're doing the top 250 greatest rock anthems and rock songs of all time. We're counting down to number one. So let me tell you what we're doing, and I'll tell you where we stand right now. But the Q, Celebrating America's 250, with the top 250 all-American rock songs. Countdown. From 250 greatest songs from the greatest American bands. We'll keep rolling until we get to number one. And guess what? No Led Zeppelin claiming he's always number one because they're not an American band. You know, and neither is Queen, for that matter, with Bohemian Rhapsody. Or Rolling Stones, you know, and can't always get what you want. This is the All-American Top 250. 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Soundgarden, Fell on Black Days. 151, Doors, Break on Through to the Other Side. We had Santa Monica, Everclear, 152. Right before that, John Mellencamp, Hurt So Good. 153 and 154, Collective Soul, a departure for their sound from the Shine song, The World I Know.
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The devil bowed his head because he knew that he'd been beat. And he laid that golden fiddle on the ground at Johnny's feet. Johnny said, "Devil, just come on back if you ever want to try again. I done told you once, you son of a bitch, I'm the..."

Q104.3, New York's rock station. Billy Squire, one of the great BSs of rock and roll in the top 250. Lonely is the Night, we're only doing American artists. But 147 was the Charlie Daniels Band. Now, I'm the DJ that's been saying this for years. That's The Devil Went Down to Georgia. I'm no fan of the devil, and it's going to be Sunday tomorrow, but I got to say, I got to give props to the devil because his fiddle playing was 10 times better than Little Johnny because the devil was out of the box. He was, thinking of different notes to hit and stuff, kind of like somebody like a Jimi Hendrix would play the guitar, you know, you're thinking outside the box. Little Johnny, all he did was do scales and arpeggios up and down the string. Da da da da da da da da da da da da da da da da da da da da da da da da da da da da da da da da da da da da da da da da da da da da da da da da da da da da da da da da da da da da da da da da da da da da da da da da da da da da da da da da da da da da da da da da da da da da da da da da da da da da da da da da da da da da da da da da da da da da da da da da da da da da da da da da da da da da da da da da da da da da da da da da da da da da da da da da da da da da da da da da da da da da da da da da da da da da da da da da da da da da da da da da da da da da da da da da da da da da da da da da da 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da da da da da da da da da da da da da da da da da da da da da da da da da da da da da da da da da da da da da da da da da da da da da da da da da da da da da da da da da da da da da da da da da da da 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

0: Yeah, not tonight. Talking Heads on the All-American Top 250 Countdown, number 139, Life During Wartime, Californication from Red Hot Chili Peppers at 140. 141 belong to Cheap Trick. I Want You to Want Me live from Budokan, Man in the Box, Alice in Chains at 142. Also did Van Halen with Oh Pretty Woman at number 143. 144 was Poison, Every Rose Has Its Thorn, and Ripple, Grateful Dead, 145. Got us started that time around. It's Ralph Tatora, special overnight edition, because we're doing this lovely countdown celebrating America's 250th birthday with 250 all-American rock tunes. Count them down till we get to number one. Can't be Zeppelin, can't be Queen. It will be an American band. Damn it. Sounds like you should say damn it. Every time I think that in my head, and I know I did it earlier this morning also, it just sounds right. All-American Top 250 Countdown, all 4th of July weekend long, brought to you by Budweiser, celebrating their 150th birthday. And, of course, here at New York's Classic Rock, Q104.3. We just celebrate everything all the time.
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We are still rolling along because that's what we do on the overnight. Lots of nice long sets. Cars, they're number 133 on the top 250 All-American rock songs for this 4th of July weekend here on Q104.

0: Jackson Browne, along with that very distinctive slide guitar from the man, David Lindley. Name just flew out of my head there. David Lindley doing Running on Empty, number 132 on the top American 250 rock tunes, doing the countdown on this 4th of July weekend. Cars, 133. We already did that, right? Billy Joel, 134. I was getting ahead of myself there. So still rock and roll to me. Mississippi Queen at 135. 136 was Pearl Jam, Better Man. And 137, Bob Dylan, Knocking on Heaven's Door. Oh, Detroit Rock City. Kiss got us started at 138. Overnight with Ralph Tortora. Keep me awake. Let me know how you like the countdown and stuff. You can hit the talkback mic on the iHeartRadio app. That's one way you could do it. You could also give a ring. You know the number, right? Win all the contests and everything. Let us know what you're up to tonight. Did you do the fireworks? I think the rain held off, didn't it? So that was good. In any event, countdown continues in just a few minutes. We got a band from Seattle. And not from the grunge era, coming up.
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0: Yes, it does. And I'm looking for the brakes all the time, and I can't find them. It's getting faster also. Steve Miller Band. Fly Like an Eagle. Number 126 on the All-American Top 250 Countdown. I'll tell you a funny story about that album in a minute. School's Out from Alice Cooper, 127. 128 was Nirvana, Lithium. Blitzkrieg Bop from the Ramones at 129. Bruce Rosalita at 130. And 131 belonged to Heart. That was the band from Seattle I was talking about. And Magic Man. So the Steve Miller Band, Fly Like an Eagle. When that album was out and big, I was working at Jimmy's Music World. Remember Jimmy's Music World? They were in Manhattan. I was working at the one on Long Island. It was the biggest one on the island in East Meadow. And we couldn't keep that in stock. We used to have funny names for a lot of the albums or songs. You know, when that came on, we used to have like this tape we had to play with all the big hits of the day to try and get people subconsciously to go and buy the album. Like it needed help, right? It was just flying off the walls anyway. But Fly Like an Eagle, we would call that Bark Like a Beagle, you know, because ha ha ha, we're so clever. And then you had. What else was selling big at that time that we had nickname for? Kansas, Left Overture. We had a guy working in the store. His name was Ken. We used to call it Ken's Ass instead of Kansas. Ha, ha, ha. And what else? There was so many more. Now I'm just drawing a blank, but we had a lot of fun. Hotel California. That was out at the time, too. Huge record, right? Hotel County Borja, because we just had to play that record over and over and over again. There's more. We'll review them during the overnight. It's Ralph Tatora, special overnight tonight because it is the All-American Top 250 Countdown. And we get back in the action with the music with somebody else from Seattle. Is it a grunge band? It is a non-grunge band? Find out in a few minutes here.
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0: No doubt about it. One of my top five favorite American bands of all time. Maybe even top three.
1: Yeah.
0: I would give it a top three for sure. Allman Brothers Band and Ramblin' Man for you from Q104.3, New York's rock station. And I tell you, I forgot how many great American bands there are, which is one of the reasons I'm really enjoying this All-American Top 250 Countdown. Nothing but American bands. You know that song? I'm thinking about it as I'm listening to the end of it. That song was in the movie The Exorcist. Most people don't remember that or never knew it in the first place because they were so scared they weren't paying attention to what the song was in the background when they were in the diner. But there was a scene in there where they're eating in a diner and on the jukebox. Remember how the diners used to have little jukeboxes there by each table? The song Ramblin' Man is being played in the background. Number 122 on the top 250 countdown. I heard it through the grapevine from Creedence Clearwater Revival at 123. 124 was George Thorogood, bad to the bone. And Hey Joe from Jimi Hendrix at number 125. It's Ralph Totora doing the overnight because we're doing the special All-American Top 250 Countdown. I turn my page and I see that we're at number 121 in the on-deck circle. Crazy funny guy who is in one of the great American bands that's on my top five, actually. But this is him solo. Who is it? You'll see in a few minutes.

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0: Journey, of course, on the All-American Top 250 Countdown here at Q104.3, New York's rock station. Number 107 is where they clocked in. Billy Joel, We Didn't Start the Fire at 108. 109 belonged to Bob Seger and the Silver Bullet Band with Night Moves. John Mellencamp's Pink Houses, Ain't That America, 110. 111 was the Black Crowes' Hard to Handle, and Hit Me with Your Best Shot, Long Island's own Pat Benatar, at 112. It is 3:15. It's Ralph Totoro on the overnight as we continue with the All-American Top 250 Countdown. Love doing this. Hopefully you're enjoying it as well. Let us know. 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Tap the talkback mic and send us a message. We'll let you know. We'd love to hear positive, negative, whatever. 2 minutes away from the Doobie Brothers. They're next here at the Q.
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0: Title track from Meatloaf's album, Bat Out of Hell. On the All-American Top 250 Countdown, number 97. Album produced by Todd Rundgren, who's all over it. And as a matter of fact, I spoke to Todd. We interviewed some time ago. And I did ask him about producing and all that kind of stuff. I said, listen, how does it work? You know, you produced the first Meatloaf album. It sold a gazillion records. I go, you made a decent amount of money off that? And he was like, Ralph, let me tell you. He goes, do you ever see that Hall & Oates, the Daryl Hall show, you know, when he comes to visit me in Hawaii? I go, yeah. He goes, that bought the house in Hawaii and then some. So he did pretty good. Mr. Rundgren, Meatloaf. What else we do? Boston, right, 98. Peace of Mind from the debut album. Bad Reputation, Joe Jett and the Blackhearts at number 99. And 100 was the Marshall Tucker Band, Can't You See? So we're breaking down into the top 100 now as we count it down. So it should end up, I guess... Jerry's probably going to finish up the countdown later on this afternoon. Should be done by then. Any Steely Dan coming up? I don't know. He likes Steely Dan. I'll try and save it. Well, I can't save it. We got to do it in order, right? It's Ralph Tatora on the overnight. Thanks so much for staying up with me or getting up early with me. Either way, plenty more to go on the countdown, obviously. We're coming back with number 96. Another band from Seattle.
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It's Ralph Tortora. Song number 93 is where we're at. It's Van Halen on the Q.

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Plush from Stone Temple Pilots was 92. 93, Van Halen with Eruption and You Really Got Me. Boulevard of Broken Dreams was Green Day at 94. Refugee from Tom Petty at 95. And 96 was Daughter from Pearl Jam. Good morning. It's Ralph Tatora doing the overnight thing because we got to count these down. I'm loving it. Hopefully you're enjoying it as well. Not as much as the Friday afternoon happy hour, which is going to be live this week. Jerry Martier taking it on the road to Schaefer Hall, the food hall. This is supposed to be an amazing place. It's the former Lord and Taylor building on 5th and 39th. He's going to be broadcasting live. Inside there, you got all kinds of amazing food and drinks, and you can also enter to win passes to the Global Citizens FIFA World Cup 2026 watch party live in Central Park on July 19th. That's going to be one happening event. So visit Jerry at Schaefer Hall Friday afternoon for the happy hour. 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

0: That tune was oh so appropriate for earlier this evening. Thunderstorms popping up here and there all around the tri-state. More or less done for now. Doors, Riders on the Storm. Number 86 on our All-American Top 250 countdown. 87 was Steely Dan, Reeling in the Years. Only the Good Die Young, Billy Joel at 88. 89, Bruce, Dance in the Dark, and Paradise City from Guns N' Roses, hovering at the 90 mark. 90-degree mark is what we've been feeling, plus the past few days. We get a break on Sunday. Temperature high about 84 or so, with some rain expected again late tomorrow afternoon, or later on this afternoon, I should say. It's the top 250. Kind of coinciding with the 250th birthday of America, right? Counting them down, all those great rock songs from American artists only. Number one will not be Stairway to Heaven. It will be something else. And we'll find out what that'll be later on, early afternoon. Should be done. Brought to you by Budweiser and, of course, all of us here at New York's Rock Station, Q104.3. Stay close, quick break, and then a super long set of tunes coming up next on the Q.
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0: I'll never forget the first time I heard that song. I just watched the record spin around going, who is this guy playing like that? Oh, my God. ZZ Top, LaGrange. Of course, the Right Reverend Billy Gibson. Gibson. Guitars. Billy Gibbons. It's been a long night, folks. You know what I'm saying? ZZ Top at number 80 on the All-American Top 250 Countdown. Grateful Dead trucking. I'm a going home. Yes, Grateful Dead at 81. Van Halen, 82 with Running with the Devil. Proud Mary was Creedence, 83. Also, Mellencamp, 84 with Jack and Diane. And Burning for You, Blue Oyster Cult, at number 85. No, there's no music. There's more music, I should say. Don't think I'm going to play commercials. I'm not. I'm just saying hi to Ken.
1: Hi, everybody.
0: He just walked in. He's taking over. I'm out. It's Ralph Tutora. Enjoy the rest of your 4th of July weekend celebration. And, of course, the countdown continues with number, what are we up to? 79. Allman Brothers Band on the Q.
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0: Q104.3 Rocks New York, number 77 on the top All-American 250 countdown. Tom Petty, Running Down a Dream. Steve Miller, The Joker at 78. The Allman Brothers, Midnight Rider at 79. Ken Daschow taking over for Ralph. It's not easy suddenly doing an overnight once in a while. Believe me, as somebody who did it for how many years now, I know what it's like. So no breakfast with the Beatles this morning. The Beatles are British. And we're playing American music all this weekend. So no breakfast with the Beatles. But Sunday night at 9, it's Q104.3's Out of the Box, the best in new music and local artists with Jonathan Clark. Tonight, new music from The Stones, Muse, Phoebe Bridgers, Dinosaur Jr., and tickets to see Gary Clark Jr. at the Beacon Theater. That's going to be an amazing show. So we've got Q104.3 Cares coming up, and then more countdown as we roll through Sunday morning. I hope the weekend has been wonderful.
1: 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American style. 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
4: Thanks for being with us, Dr. Geller. 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
6: Good morning. 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
7: You did. Good morning, everyone.
4: Thanks so much. And Kathleen, a.k.a. Kat Izzo, EMTP Community Paramedic Coordinator for OVAC, which stands for the Ossining Volunteer Ambulance Corps. And great to have you here. And thanks so much, Kat, for joining us.
8: Good morning. Thanks for having me.
4: Let's get into it. This is going to be a really, really great show. To start, Dr. Geller, I want to move to you. 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What exactly is community paramedicine? How does it reimagine traditional healthcare delivery?
5: Sure. Community paramedicine is an innovative healthcare delivery model where paramedics expand their role beyond traditional emergency response to provide proactive community-based care. Traditionally, paramedics respond to a 911 call, they stabilize the patient, and then they transport the patient to the emergency department. The community paramedicine program emphasizes treatment at home in order to prevent the patient from going to the emergency department unnecessarily. This is accomplished by linking up the paramedic with the physician. The close collaboration between the physician and the paramedic allows for the paramedic to serve as a physician extender, enabling patients to receive care at home, guided by a physician, but provided by a paramedic.
4: Awesome. Very, very good. We're going to learn a lot today. All of our listeners, absolutely. Who is this program for, Doctor?
5: So community paramedicine increases access to the most vulnerable in our community, including those with mobility issues, the elderly, and the homebound. Some examples of patients who benefit from community paramedicine include those patients who are receiving palliative care. The paramedic is able to go into their home and make them comfortable in the comfort and dignity of their own surrounding. Additionally, community paramedicine is for patients with multiple medical problems who are very vulnerable to hospital readmissions. They're able to get proactive care by our paramedics after hospital discharge. Our program allows our paramedics to go into the patient's house after discharge on day 2, day 7, and day 14, just to make sure that the patient is doing well after hospital discharge. Some additional types of patients who most benefit from community paramedicine include those that are homebound and therefore are unable to get to their doctor's office. Lastly, I want to speak about the patients who are receiving chemotherapy. And then they go home and they end up getting dehydrated. We're able to send our community paramedics into their home and give them IV therapy and also anti-nausea medicine, once again in the comfort of their own home. The population that will benefit most are those people who really are the sickest with the most medical problems and those who find it hard to leave the house.
4: Doctor, this is important to talk to our listeners about the type of impact that community paramedicine has had so far. What are you seeing from the impact side of it?
5: To me, community paramedicine has been absolutely transformational. It's had a really wide range impact. It's able to increase access by the community paramedic going into the house of the patient is able to decrease emergency department overcrowding when the paramedic is able to treat the patient at the house and no longer having to transport them to the emergency department. In addition, because of the proactive care that we give, we've been able to decrease hospital readmissions. And since part of our philosophy is to take care of the entire patient, we're also focused on increasing care coordination. So if we see that they have food insecurity or that their housing conditions are unsafe, we'll be able to refer them to case management. We also assess for health literacy, medication affordability, and we make sure that they have transportation to their medical appointments. All of these interventions, taking into account the whole person, their medical needs, their social determinants, is really able to decrease unnecessary utilization of our healthcare system.
4: Dr. Geller, you know, we highlight community programs on the show and driven by compassion. In your view, what is the core philosophy or conviction that underpins the community paramedicine program at Phelps?
5: Thank you for asking that. The community paramedicine program at Phelps is driven by the belief that we must administer care where the patient is at, really, regardless of their housing situation. We concentrate on the most vulnerable in our society and not only treat their medical needs, but also address any social determinants of health we come across. When we identify a gap, we refer these patients to our social workers and case managers and help with coordination of their care. We treat the patient in a holistic fashion, realizing that health and wellness is made up of many variables, not only purely medical care.
4: Let's talk a little bit about the program expansion into street medicine and behavioral health. And that's why we have Dr. Zach on the line with us also, too. Yelena Zach is joining us, and she is director of psychiatry at Phelps Hospital. Dr. Zach, we know that accessing medical health care can be incredibly challenging. How does this new service aim to prevent individuals from falling out of care?
7: Thank you for asking this very important question. Community paramedicine can really serve to bridge the gap in receiving behavioral health services. Our program aims to identify patients that are struggling at home, that have difficulties accessing our services, difficulty getting to us. We're targeting patients that are homebound or have mobility issues that make it really difficult for them to come see us in person. And that's where community paramedicine can bridge that gap. Community paramedicine team is able to increase care coordination, go into the patient's home, identify social determinants of health, and really take the whole person into account. This helps us to do this with compassion and really meet the patient where they're at. This continuity of care is really designed to eliminate unfavorable outcomes and allow for the patient to be assessed in the comfort of their own homes.
4: And maybe a little more of a deep dive in this, Dr. Zach, what types of services are offered in the home?
7: The primary goals of community paramedicine is to have the additional support at home for our patients to make it easier for us to provide check-ins between appointments, to review medications that the patient may be taking, to do certain labs that might be difficult for patients to obtain otherwise, and to really do a thorough assessment of the patient's living conditions, their environment, that might be difficult for us to do otherwise. All of this helps us get a more complete picture of the patient, their current condition, so that it helps us identify a more appropriate treatment plan for them.
4: Excellent. Very well said. Thank you, Doctor. Dr. Geller, Phelps is now launching a dedicated street medicine outreach for unhoused individuals. Talk about that kind of medical care and support that these mobile teams are going to provide.
5: Sure. So as we've been expanding, we're really committed to serving people who are unhoused or underhoused. We've adapted Northwell's Institute for Community Health and Wellness model to our region. And our street medicine team is able to provide screening for hypertension and diabetes. We also screen for depression and substance use. And when we identify issues, we are referring them to clinics, or we're treating them on the spot. We're partnering with local community partners in order to maximize the amount of resources that we're able to give them. This work that we're doing really helps individuals who often slip through the cracks of the traditional healthcare system. And this way, we're able to serve our entire community, those who are housed and those who are unhoused.
4: Now, how about for the team on this one, for the New Street Medicine Initiative, what are some of the unique aspects of engaging with unhoused individuals? And how do your teams approach building trust and delivering that care with dignity in those environments?
5: I think that for this program, we've been relying heavily on our community partners who have already built a relationship with those that are unhoused. And we've been also able to have really strong relationships with the shelters in our environment. And they've been able to introduce us to the guests in their facilities. And by showing the guests that they have faith in us, they've been able to model the behavior. And we have found that the people that we've encountered have been very open to our help. We've been building our relationships slowly. We've been able to give out some health products for their use. And we are learning really that the way to go about giving this very vulnerable population help is by listening to them and learning from them as to what type of help that they need. It's not always the medical care that they need. Sometimes they really need somebody to speak to, somebody to help them with their insurance needs, somebody to make sure that they feel safe and secure, and that they know that they have people caring for their medical needs.
4: Kat, as a community paramedic, your role has expanded significantly beyond traditional emergency response. What does your day-to-day look like now, and how has this program transformed your professional journey?
8: Well, I used to respond to emergencies for minutes at a time. Now I have the privilege of changing lives over months and years. The community paramedicine transformed me from an emergency medical responder to now more of an advocate, an educator, a navigator, and a partner in my patient's care. So what we're doing is determining the needs of the community, especially the underserved, underrepresented, undocumented, unhoused, and adapting and evolving to their specific needs. So we're navigating escalations of ideas based on our abilities and resources using an interdisciplinary approach alongside experts and care teams on the forefronts of medicine.
4: Great, great. Very well said. Now, your teams are delivering specialized care directly in people's homes. What kind of advanced trainings do OVAC paramedics received to be able to provide these clinical assessments and treatments with physician oversight?
8: Our commitment to this program, coupled with the philanthropy we received from Phelps Hospital, creates a lot of opportunity for continuing education. So we take seasoned paramedics with years of experience in emergency medicine. We build upon their already extensive medical training with at least 40 additional hours of specialized community paramedicine education, then commit to a continuous learning at a minimum of 3 to 4 hours monthly, training with specialty care teams, physicians, and experts. Continuing education is so important because the needs of our patients are constantly evolving and our education has to evolve along with them.
4: Great. Thanks so much, EMTP Kat Izzo, Community Paramedic Coordinator of OVAC, the Ossining Volunteer Ambulance Corps. Jill Sebelia, VP of Foundation, Phelps Hospital. You know, you lead Phelps Hospital's foundation. Talk about the role of philanthropy in programs like this, Jill.
9: Well, thank you for the question. And first, I want to say that our community partners, whether it's OVAC or the other partners that we work with, we couldn't do it without them. But we also can't do it with community partners who support us through philanthropy. And philanthropy just means generosity from our community. And that generosity allowed us to launch this program. The role of donor funding is often this, to fund new programs and to test new ideas. And this is still a new idea. And our community has generously joined us in supporting this program through gifts large and small. It's appealed to grassroots efforts like our Northwell Walk to Raise Help that we do each year that's led by our Phelps team members who champion it to the community and also personally contribute to the program. It's also inspired major gifts from individual donors and also grant support from private foundations. So really everybody's gotten in on this program because they see its value. And we're very, very grateful for the support.
4: You know, this program has received that national recognition for the work in health equity. Dr. Geller, what message does this send about the potential for innovative models like community paramedicine to truly transform access across the entire country?
5: I think that being involved in this program has really made me aware of the incredible power and synergy of partnerships and collaboration. Through the collaboration that we've had with OVEC and with Northwell Phelps, we've really been able to take an idea that we first discussed in 2024, we made it a reality in 2025, and here we are in 2026, able to expand it further into street medicine and behavioral health. I believe that community paramedicine, once its value is recognized by government and private insurers, will fundamentally alter the landscape of healthcare delivery, as much as physician assistants and nurse practitioners have already done so.
4: Let's talk a little bit about the program expansion into street medicine and behavioral health, and that's why we have Dr. Zach on the line with us also, too. Yelena Zach is joining us, and she is director of psychiatry at Phelps Hospital. Dr. Zach, we know that accessing medical health care can be incredibly challenging. How does this new service aim to prevent individuals from falling out of care?
7: Thank you for asking this very important question. Community paramedicine can really serve to bridge the gap in receiving behavioral health services. Our program aims to identify patients that are struggling at home, that have difficulties accessing our services, difficulty getting to us. We're targeting patients that are homebound or have mobility issues that make it really difficult for them to come see us in person. And that's where community paramedicine can bridge that gap. Community paramedicine team is able to increase care coordination, go into the patient's home, identify social determinants of health, and really take the whole person into account. This helps us to do this with compassion and really meet the patient where they're at. This continuity of care is really designed to eliminate unfavorable outcomes and allow for the patient to be assessed in the comfort of their own homes.
4: And maybe a little more of a deep dive in this, Dr. Zach, what types of services are offered in the home?
7: The primary goals of community paramedicine is to have the additional support at home for our patients to make it easier for us to provide check-ins between appointments, to review medications that the patient may be taking, to do certain labs that might be difficult for patients to obtain otherwise, and to really do a thorough assessment of the patient's living conditions, their environment, that might be difficult for us to do otherwise. All of this helps us get a more complete picture of the patient, their current condition, so that it helps us identify a more appropriate treatment plan for them.
4: Excellent. Very well said. Thank you, Doctor. Dr. Geller, Phelps is now launching a dedicated street medicine outreach for unhoused individuals. Talk about that kind of medical care and support that these mobile teams are going to provide.
5: Sure. So as we've been expanding, we're really committed to serving people who are unhoused or underhoused. We've adapted Northwell's Institute for Community Health and Wellness model to our region. And our street medicine team is able to provide screening for hypertension and diabetes. We also screen for depression and substance use. And when we identify issues, we are referring them to clinics or we're treating them on the spot. We're partnering with local community partners in order to maximize the amount of resources that we're able to give them. This work that we're doing really helps individuals who often slip through the cracks of the traditional healthcare system. And this way, we're able to serve our entire community, those who are housed and those who are unhoused.
4: Now, how about for the team on this one, for the New Street Medicine Initiative, what are some of the unique aspects of engaging with unhoused individuals? And how do your teams approach building trust and delivering that care with dignity in those environments?
5: I think that for this program, we've been relying heavily on our community partners who have already build a relationship with those that are unhoused. And we've been also able to have really strong relationships with the shelters in our environment. And they've been able to introduce us to the guests in their facilities. And by showing the guests that they have faith in us, they've been able to model the behavior. And we have found that the people that we've encountered have been very open to our help. We've been building our relationships slowly. We've been able to give out some health products for their use. And we are learning really that the way to go about giving this very vulnerable population help is by listening to them and learning from them as to what type of help that they need. It's not always the medical care that they need. Sometimes they really need somebody to speak to, somebody to help them with their insurance needs, somebody to make sure that they feel safe and secure, and that they know that they have people caring for their medical needs.
4: Kat, as a community paramedic, your role has expanded significantly beyond traditional emergency response. What does your day-to-day look like now, and how has this program transformed your professional journey?
8: Well, I used to respond to emergencies for minutes at a time. Now I have the privilege of changing lives over months and years. The community paramedicine transformed me from an emergency medical responder to now more of an advocate, an educator, a navigator, and a partner in my patient's care. So what we're doing is determining the needs of the community, especially the underserved, underrepresented, undocumented, unhoused, and adapting and evolving to their specific needs. So we're navigating escalations of ideas based on our abilities and resources using an interdisciplinary approach alongside experts and care teams on the forefront of medicine.
4: Great, great. Very well said. Now, your teams are delivering specialized care directly in people's homes. What kind of advanced trainings do OVAC paramedics received to be able to provide these clinical assessments and treatments with physician oversight?
8: Our commitment to this program, coupled with the philanthropy we received from Phelps Hospital, creates a lot of opportunity for continuing education. So we take seasoned paramedics with years of experience in emergency medicine. We build upon their already extensive medical training with at least 40 additional hours of specialized community paramedicine education, then commit to a continuous learning at a minimum of 3 to 4 hours monthly, training with specialty care teams, physicians, and experts. Continuing education is so important because the needs of our patients are constantly evolving and our education has to evolve along with them.
4: Great. Thanks so much, EMTP Kat Izzo, Community Paramedic Coordinator of OVAC, the Ossining Volunteer Ambulance Corps. Jill Sebelia, VP of Foundation, Phelps Hospital. You lead Phelps Hospital's foundation. Talk about the role of philanthropy in programs like this, Jill.
9: Well, thank you for the question. And first, I want to say that our community partners, whether it's OVAC or the other partners that we work with, we couldn't do it without them. But we also can't do it with community partners who support us through philanthropy. And philanthropy just means generosity from our community. And that generosity allowed us to launch this program. The role of donor funding is often this, to fund new programs and to test new ideas. And this is still a new idea. And our community has generously joined us in supporting this program through gifts large and small. It's appealed to grassroots efforts like our Northwell Walk to Raise Help that we do each year that's led by our Phelps team members who champion it to the community and also personally contribute to the program. It's also inspired major gifts from individual donors and also grant support from private foundations. So really everybody's gotten in on this program because they see its value, and we're very, very grateful for the support.
4: You know, this program has received that national recognition for the work in health equity. Dr. Geller, what message does this send about the potential for innovative models like community paramedicine to truly transform access across the entire country?
5: I think that being involved in this program has really made me aware of the incredible power and synergy of partnerships and collaboration. Through the collaboration that we've had with OVEC and with Northwell Phelps, we've really been able to take an idea that we first discussed in 2024, we made it a reality in 2025, and here we are in 2026, able to expand it further into street medicine and behavioral health. I believe that community paramedicine, once its value is recognized by government and private insurers, will fundamentally alter the landscape of healthcare delivery as much as physician assistants and nurse practitioners have already done so.
4: Now, for anybody listening in Westchester who might benefit from these services or who knows somebody who could, how would they go about learning more, accessing the community paramedicine program support?
5: So at the moment, the majority of the patients that come to community paramedicine have come through Northwell Phelps. It's both patients who have been admitted to our hospital, patients who have gone through the emergency department, and also patients who are being seen by our ambulatory doctors. So our oncologists, our palliative care doctors, our geriatricians. We've been able to receive referrals from those types of physicians. And also, we've been able to receive referrals from the Austin and Volunteer Ambulance Corps. Those two streams of referrals primarily make up our program in community paramedicine.
4: Excellent. And as we begin to wrap up this morning, I'm going to go around the room and go to each one of you and thank all four of you for some really, really great information today. I'm learning a lot, as well as all of our listeners. And so if you'd like to say one closing thing, if you haven't had a chance to maybe say something earlier in the show, or if you want to repeat something, we will go in back order, and I'll start first with Jill Sebelia, VP Foundation of Phelps Hospital. Jill, anything that you'd like to say about our show today and any more information you'd like to give?
9: Really, I just want to thank you for the opportunity. You know, Northwell Phelps Hospital is a not-for-profit organization supported by the people and communities that we serve. And this is a primary example of how that's happening in a truly transformative way. Just an example of that transformation is it's allowed us to reduce readmissions to the hospital. It's allowed us to help patients avoid unnecessary visits to the emergency department. And it's allowed us to expand access to care for people across our area. It's a truly transformative program. And for people who are interested in supporting the program, they can visit www.phelpsgiving.org.
4: Excellent. Excellent. Thank you for joining us. EMTP, Community Paramedicine Coordinator, OVAC, Ossining Volunteer Ambulance Corps, Kat Izzo. Any closing words this morning, Kat?
8: I just want to say thank you so much for this opportunity. This has been great. It's always great to be able to get the word out there. And I guess one thing I'll close today with is, you know, we can't always change someone's circumstances in a single visit, but we can ensure that every person we meet is treated with dignity, compassion, and the belief that they matter.
4: Thank you so much for joining us this morning. Dr. Yelena Zak, Director of Psychiatry at Phelps Hospital.
10: Thank you again for the opportunity to discuss our program. I just want to echo what Kat said, is that this program really allows the patients to be treated with such dignity and compassion in the comfort of their own homes, which is truly incredible.
4: And Dr. Barry Geller, Associate Medical Director and Chair of Emergency Medicine at Northwell's Phelps Hospital and Medical Advisor for the Westchester Community Paramedicine Program.
5: Yes. For those of you who would like more information, please use this URL, phelps.northwell.edu. I really want to emphasize that community paramedicine in Westchester really aims to care for the most vulnerable members of our community, those who have multiple chronic medical conditions, mobility issues, and difficulty with access to health care. The partnership between Northwell Phelps and OVAC has really allowed us to succeed and continue to grow. We've been able to do all this through philanthropy and grants, and I want to thank all the people who have given to us in the past and all the people in our program who are listening to this and who want us to succeed in the future. Thank you.
4: Thank you so much, everybody. Doctors Geller and Zach and Jill and Kat, thank you so much for joining us on the show this morning, and best wishes, and come back anytime you'd like.
10: Thank you.
5: Thank you.
1: 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America's 250th birthday. 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Dude, what the flippity flop are you doing?
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Q104.3 rocks New York. This All-American Top 250 countdown coming in at number 74, Guns N' Roses, that cool November rain. I know it'd be nice. Well, we got the rain, and that has cooled us off. We're down into the 70s to start right now. Guns N' Roses coming to town at MetLife Stadium on August 12th. The All-American countdown. No breakfast with the Beatles, but, you know, when you think about our locals, lots of Billy, lots of Bruce. Coming in right now at number 73, it's Mr. Joel. Is this the kind of weekend it's been? With the heat, I understand. 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

7:21. It's No Breakfast with the Beatles this morning. It is our All-American Top 250 Countdown. As I said, we did Billy Joel, we did Bruce Springsteen. Let's head across the country now. Number 71, it's the Wilson Sisters of Heart and Barracuda. Q104.3 Rocks New York. Good morning. It's cooler, finally.

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Nirvana at 670, Come As You Are, Heart 71. So we did Seattle, we did Chicago, and now let's bring it to New York City, to CBGB's for number 68, The Talking Heads, Once in a Lifetime. 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

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Metallica, Nothing Else Matters. 66, Bon Jovi, Wanted Dead or Alive. And keeping it in San Francisco for number 64, it's Janis, singing from her heart and her soul's piece of her heart, her whole heart, into every song. Q104.3 Rocks New York. Good morning.

0: Janis, Big Brother in the Holding Company, Q104.3. Take another little piece of my heart, baby, number 64. When you think about that song, you know, written by Burt Burns, if you ever saw the documentary, and I've mentioned it before, Bang Records, B-A-N-G. It's the Burt Burns story. It's amazing. You realize that The Sopranos was Mr. Rogers' Neighborhood compared to, you know, what the music business was. Metallica in there as well. No Breakfast with the Beatles this morning. I know. Take a deep breath. We'll be okay. We'll survive this. We'll get through this together. We're celebrating the 250th birthday with the top 250 All-American Rock Songs Countdown. Counting down the 250 greatest rock songs from American bands. We keep rolling until we get to number one. This is our second time around. We did it yesterday. There's no Led Zeppelin, no Stairway. So if you missed it, I don't know, Freebird, Hotel California, Born to Run, Piano Man, what's it going to be? Wanted Dead or Alive? The All-American Top 250, all July 4th weekend, brought to you by Budweiser and New York's Rock Station, Q104.3. And just because we're not doing Breakfast with the Beatles doesn't mean we're not going to talk about Michaels of Brooklyn. Red, White, and Blue. You know, Jane went away with Naughty. She's visiting her bestie upstate New York. Great to get Naughty out of the insane heat out of the city for that. So that's great. So what am I doing as a bachelor this weekend? Well, you know, the hookers and the crack and the farm animals and, okay, no, you know, Nerdo Ken, your friend, I power washed all the floors. I'm doing the windows, you know, caulking everything that needs to be fixed. There's catharsis in that. So what am I doing for dinner? Because, you know, I can put together basics. She's the chef. But she said, what are you going to do for dinner? I've got Michael's. I've got a beautiful piece of fish that I bought. I got pasta. I got veg. The question is, which way am I going? The marinara, the tomato and basil, the puttanesca, the arrabbiata, the filetto di pomodoro, the Sunday gravy? No, I'm thinking one of the cream sauces, either the vodka sauce or the Alfredo sauce, a little fish, a little pasta, something like that, some white wine. I don't have to learn how to cook because Johnny and those guys can do it right there. Michael's of Brooklyn. Get there if you can. No stranger in the avenue you are. And if you can't, the next best thing, go to the store, grab a jar of Michael's. You'll see it immediately in the color. You'll smell it as soon as you open the jar. Fresh herbs, fresh everything. It's Michael's. The countdown continues right after this. We're coming back with number 63 by Pat Benatar.
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0: 820, so much cooler in the 70s, highs in the 80s today. Practically sweater weather. The Q104.3 Ken Dash Show. Good morning. Sending a shout out to Joan, making a mac salad, coleslaw, mini cheesecake, and fruit tarts for dessert today. Our gal Carolyn was down with that crazy virus that's been going down and finally around it. So thank you all, Breakfast of the Beatles listeners. We'll be back next Sunday celebrating Ringo's birthday. Sir Richard will be celebrated in due process on Tuesday for Live at 5 as well. But this is the top 250 All-American Countdown right here from Long Island. Pat Benatar and Neil Giraldo, you heartbreak. Q104.3 Rocks New York. 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

The All-American Top 250 Countdown here at Q104.3. Stone Temple Pilots, number 60 with Interstate Love Song. Van Halen at 61 with Panama. And Jimmy Buffett at 62 taking us to Margaritaville as the countdown continues after all the heat and the fireworks and everything going on. Maybe we need to hide under the bridge with the Red Hot Chili Peppers at number 59. Q104.3, Rocks, New York. Good morning.

0: Number 58 on the All-American Top 250 Countdown. Motley Crue bringing us Home Sweet Home this holiday weekend. Jim Kerr's got your tickets tomorrow morning for the show on the 31st of July. Under the Bridge, Red Hot Chili Peppers at 59, and STP with an Interstate Love Song, 60. Traveling, please be extra careful if you're coming home, if you're traveling. Going to be heavy rains on and off today. Could be gusty winds like we had last night. 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I like free. Free's a good thing. So no Breakfast with the Beatles this morning. It's the All-American Countdown. Breakfast with the Beatles will be back next Sunday. We'll celebrate Sir Richard Starkey's birthday. Ringo's birthday is on Tuesday. We'll do a live at 5 for Ringo as well. Coming back with number 57, there's The Doors. I've got Green Day coming up, REM and more. Stick around. And, you know, if you're barbecuing whatever today, just move the speaker closer to the grill so we can smell it. Thank you.
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Coming in at number 55, the All-American Top 250 Countdown, R.E.M., Losing My Religion. 56, the beautiful ballad from Green Day, Good Riddance, No Time of Your Life. And 57, The Doors. What are they doing this early Sunday morning in those bungalows out behind the roadhouse? Here at Q104.3, no breakfast with the Beatles this morning. It's the Countdown, number 54. We're actually howling through the streets of London with Warren Zevon. Q104.3 Rocks, New York. Good morning.

0: Q104.3, the gorgeous, gorgeous Dickie Betts song and playing. Nobody played like him. Blue Sky, Allman Brothers Band at number 52. Billy moving out at 53. Warren Zevon crawling through the streets of London. Werewolves of London at 54. And REM losing my religion at 55. It's the All-American Top 250 countdown this morning on Q104.3. We're doing it all weekend. Second time around for us. So if you didn't hear what was number one yesterday, keep it a surprise if you want. Freebird, Hotel California, Piano Man, Born to Run, all good choices because there's no Stairway this year. Yes, that's why there's no Breakfast of the Beatles. It'll be back next week. But one thing that doesn't leave is Michael's or Brooklyn. The sauce, the marinara, the tomato and basil, the puttanesca, the arrabbiata, the filetto de pomodoro, the Sunday gravy. As the chef de maison is off this week, Jane took Nadi and went upstate to see her friend. So, you know, I've been having a wild Charlie Sheen kind of weekend. Power wash the floors, doing the windows, some spackling, and, you know, getting all the little do's and dads done and things like that, and love it and watching Nerdo TV. But Jane called and said, what are you doing for dinner? I said, we've got Michael's of Brooklyn, right? I got some fish, I got some veg, I got some fresh pasta. I'm good. It's just a question of what bottle of wine I'm going to open, because they do all the hard work. As soon as you try a sauce. Now, I know there are people who haven't tried it yet. What's wrong with you? Get one jar. I don't care which you get. Even now, the cream sauce is a shelf staple. The vodka and Alfredo sauce. Get one jar. You'll see the difference in the color before you open it. And as soon as you open it, you smell the fresh herbs. You smell the fresh basil, the fresh onions, the fresh garlic, the fresh everything. That's the magic. That's why they've been there since the Beatles, 1964, because everything's fresh. Grab some Michael's of Brooklyn. You will thank me.
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0: 9:20, mostly cloudy this morning. Might have some showers this afternoon as well, but the 100-degree heat has broken. 70s going into the 80s today. And by the way, Soarin' Medical, Dr. Joe Puma, big Breakfast of the Beatles fan, really are the gold standard. Helps so many people here at the station, all of our spouses, our friends, and takes insurance. And one of the most beautiful things is that he's opened up clinics in the poorest neighborhoods in New York City, who said they have the worst cardiac care. Do yourself a favor. Don't wait until you're schlepping and out of breath. It's not just old age. Take care of your heart. And we get to hang out together more and have more fun and go to concerts and hang out and listen to Q104.3. Dr. Puma, the whole staff at Soarin', good morning. Thanks for being part of Breakfast of the Beatles and Q104.3. Rocking the All-American Top 250 Countdown. This comes in at number 51, the Eagles. Thought this would be higher. 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Good morning.

0: Q104.3 Rocks New York with Nirvana. I wish we had 10 more albums from those guys. Was not to be, but what we got, that will last forever. One amazing album, Nirvana, Nevermind. It was In Utero. Smells Like Teen Spirit, number 48. Don Henley, The Boys of Summer, Don Henley with 49. Nirvana, Henley, Journey with Faithfully at number 50. It's the All-American Top 250 countdown here. Q104.3. Join Jerry Martier this coming Friday afternoon, taking the happy hour on the road right here in Manhattan to Shaver Hall. This is a brand new food hall like no other. He's going to be broadcasting live in this amazing new space. It's the former Lord & Taylor building on 5th and 39th right here in New York City. 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That's happening live in Central Park July 19th. The Friday afternoon happy hour, Shaver Hall. 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Ken Dash out. Thanks so much. I promise Breakfast of the Beatles will be back next Sunday. We'll celebrate Ringo's birthday. I've got tickets for Ringo and the All-Stars all this coming week for the 3 at 3 as well. As a matter of fact, Jerry Martier is coming in next, and he did a little switcheroo with Ian. So Jerry's going to keep the countdown going as we get to number 47 with Kiss coming up, Simon & Garfunkel, Skynyrd, and more. Enjoy the rest of this holiday weekend. Be safe. Be careful driving. It could be a real mess. Just take it easy and crank up the tunes. I'll catch you tomorrow.
1: 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Dude, what the flippity flop are you doing?
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0: Q104.3 rocks New York. There is Stevie Nicks, Edge of 17, settling in at number 37 in our count. Come Sail Away from Styx at 38. There was Tom Petty, American Girl, on an All-American Top 250 countdown. Yup. And Creedence, Watermark 40, Fortunate Son, September 12th, Jones Beach. Yeah, Steve Winwood, and then you get to start a football for the Jets and Giants. That's a hell of a weekend to look forward to. James Marshall Hendricks of Purple Haze at 41, and there was Bruce. Graduation, gowns lying rags at their feet. Absolutely. Thunder Road at number 42. Shout to all those still trying to sit and wait and be patient and get your power back. Hell of a thing on a big weekend like this, celebrating 250, but with all that heat and humidity, those thunderstorms were vicious. And they have been. If anything has swept by you, my wife and I went to her brother and sister-in-law's last night. The neighborhood, you know, some neighborhoods do have a reputation. And it seemed like they were after it last night because it was like, oh my God, what is this? Then a thunderstorm comes in. That didn't stop anybody. You got 50-mile-an-hour winds. You got lightning. You got some vicious rain for a while, and everything just was blowing up anyway. If you are in a neighborhood where you have power but close by they don't, maybe a deli run, maybe some egg sandwiches on this Sunday morning. And don't forget the coffee. And I won't forget that we are coming up on number 36. So I'll go get some Van Halen coming up on a queue.
1: And another thing, don't you ever play the Faith in My promo ever again. Now, where were we? Ah, yes. Q104.3 is counting down the top 250 All-American rock songs of all time to celebrate America 250. As in, no British ones. As in, a certain talking song that's been number one for 25 years in a row is not in this countdown.
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1: 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As we crack open ice-cold Budweiser's celebrating their 150th birthday. 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

0: 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There is Soundgarden Black Hole Sun checking in a watermark number 30. Dylan Like a Rolling Stone at 31. Eagles at 32. Take It Easy. With a shout to Tony and Patty and Steve and Eileen, they decided to run away from home for the big 250th birthday celebration and go to Aruba, where they are having their first exotic drinks of the day and some brunch and listening to the Q on the free iHeartRadio app. How cool is that? Should we give them some bonus? Ding, ding, ding, ding. That's cool. I love that. That's my smile of the day so far. Hey, there was Grand Funk Railroad. I'm your captain. Yeah, that Odyssey thing. Closer to home. Checking in at number 33. Welcome to Bad Baseball on a holiday weekend. Disgusting. Horrible. Choose any adjective that you like, but the Mets and the Yanks were not very good for 4th of July. Yanks and Twins, a matinee at the stadium. Hopefully the weather will help out. Speaking of weather, that's weather starting. Mets, Atlanta, early matinee, 12:30. McLean will start that one. World Cup 26, Brazil and Norway at MetLife. Yes, there are hydration breaks. They may need some. Weather breaks in there as well. We'll see what happens. Team USA with their big knockout game tomorrow versus Belgium. A very good team. We are, of course, a man down because of that red card thing. 8 o'clock start time, Mexico and England. That's 8 o'clock tonight. The Doors are shacked up in a bungalow at number 29 on a Q.
1: And another thing. Don't you ever play the Fife in my promo ever again. Now, where were we? Ah, yes. Q104.3 is counting down the top 250 All-American rock songs of all time to celebrate America 250. As in, no British ones. As in, a certain talking song that's been number one for 25 years in a row is not in this countdown.
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1: Whatever. The All-American 250. As we crack open ice-cold Budweiser's celebrating their 150th birthday. All 4th of July weekend. 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
1: 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Bob Seger and the Silver Bullet Band, the original, Turn the Page, settles in at number 22. Guns N' Roses, 23, Welcome to the Jungle. There was Bruce, 24, Born in the USA. There's a couple of more big bada booms out of Bruce, right? Haven't heard them yet? Yeah, coming up. Aerosmith, Watermark, number 25 with Sweet Emotion. We started the set with Skynyrd. At 26, Sweet Home Alabama. At 4, Jim the Snake Wittenborg. Yeah, there you go. The iHeartRadio app strikes again, and the Q is the first preset. Scoring it will. Good for you. Now, you can't arrange for anything in a countdown. But sometimes it just turns interesting. So, Soft White Underbelly. Yeah, Long Island we go at 21. And you know what? We're going to stay on Long Island for Watermark 20. That's coming up as the count continues. All American Top 250 countdown on the Q.
2: 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As we crack open ice cold Budweiser's celebrating their 150th birthday from New York's and America's rock station.
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0: 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All 4th of July weekend. 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As we crack open ice cold Budweiser's celebrating their 150th birthday from New York's and America's rock station.
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0: It's a three-hour Martin Scorsese movie done in 10 minutes. Bruce Springsteen and Jungleland settling in at 14 as the All-American Top 250 countdown continues on the queue. I've been lucky enough to have a couple of special Jungleland's in concert, but I always think back to the Nassau Veterans Memorial Coliseum show, spring and I think May 2009. First of all, just an amazing show. But Jungleland was just, oh my God, what an amazing thing. Watermark 15 belonged to Kansas and Carry On Wayward Son. You got Bon Jovi at number 16, Living on a Prayer. The Summer Residency, feels good to say that, and I bet it does to John too, will begin Tuesday, Madison Square Garden. And if you want tickets, congratulations. We'll see you there not only for Tuesday, but the full run. Tom Petty began this chunk of the count at 17 with Free Fallin'. So we're in the thick of it now. Lucky 13 will be Boston. And then before you know it, we'll be getting into the top 10 on a queue.
1: America's 250th birthday. Come celebrate as Q104.3 counts down the... Dude, what the flippity flop are you doing?
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What's it gonna be, boy? 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What's it gonna be, boy? Yes

0: Q104.3 Rocks New York. We are getting to it. There's Metallica. Enter Sandman at number 7. Big Guns N' Roses. These are the ones here, right? Sweet Child of Mine. Sitting there at 6. At 5, there was Jimi Hendrix All Along the Watchtower. And Scenes from an Italian Restaurant, there was Billy at number 10. Here comes Ian O'Malley. We were on a switcheroony today. He will pick things up with Aerosmith at number 6. Coming up on a cue.
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0: 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But of course, Springsteen's Born to Run in the Countdown. That was backed up by Billy Joel's Piano Man at number 4. Don McLean singing about a long, long time ago with American Pie at 5. And the mighty Aerosmith with Dream On at number 6. It's now 3:15. I'm Ian O'Malley. Welcome, my friend, to this portion of your Sunday afternoon session of rock and roll. I wanted to thank Jerry Martier very much for doing what he affectionately calls a switcheroo so I could enjoy some family time up in coastal Connecticut. Now, I'm taking it. We had a fun festive and fabulous 4th of July. That part, yes, hopefully, you know, the company was warm and the beers are cold and all that good stuff. Secondarily, I hope you're safe and sound. I was just outside of the Mystic area last night. Now, I live in Fairfield County down the coast, but I was at a family place outside of Mystic, and man, I mean, Mother Nature was pissed off. I mean, it was really gnarly out. And then when I went home and drove down 95, by the time I got home, I realized there's a fair amount of trees down and that sort of stuff. So regardless, if you got off scot-free, God bless you. And if you didn't, I hope everything is A-okay. And nice to have you along for the ride as we have absolutely hit the cream of the crop. It is the top two of the countdown. And we'll do that right after we do this.
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0: You know, I remember as a kid listening to the radio at night and not going to sleep until I heard Freebird. 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Numero uno, the big cheese, Skinner, naturally. Hotel California, that from the Eagles at number two. And if I'm not wrong, the Eagles are wrapping up their whole residency that they had at the Sphere in Las Vegas. They've been playing there for some time. I mean, this whole Hell Freezes Over tour has been going on for ages. But all good things come to an end, and I'm pretty sure that they said in September they were literally going to hang up the cleats finally. And I don't know if you've gone to Sphere to see a show. I haven't. A number of folks that I've talked to, though, have, and just said it's absolutely a mind-blowing experience. And then you get the Eagles on top of it. I mean, that's just as good as it gets. Now 3:40, I'm Ian O'Malley for your Sunday afternoon session of rock and roll. We'll be right back.
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0: Well, I do hope you had a great holiday weekend, and thank you very much for allowing us to provide the soundtrack to it. It definitely got a little rough with Mother Nature last night. 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Creedence Clearwater Revival and Down in the Corner. That's a great double bill this summer. You know, summer season, especially the places like the Sheds, as they call them, PNC Bank Arts Center and Jones Beach and the such. You get some really great double bills and in some instances triple bills, but Steve Winwood and John Fogerty is really a night chock full of hits, so don't miss that. 4:42, I'm Ian O'Malley. It's the Sunday afternoon session of Rock and Roll, in for Jerry Martier, and we'll be right back.
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0: They are the ever-battling Robinson Brothers, and hard to handle doing a fine cover version of the Otis Redding classic at Q104.3 New York and nationwide on the iHeartRadio app. Interesting to see these guys that are they're still out on tour, just because, you know, as we well know, the Robinson Brothers, much like the Davies Brothers of the Kinks, were a pretty volatile combination. And much like when you heard that Guns N' Roses was first getting back together, or even Van Halen for that matter, back in 2007, you just kind of figured that, you know, how long is this going to last? You know, like two nights before somebody says something about somebody's hair and all hell breaks loose. But they're still going at it, and their latest album is really, really solid. I mean, from what I've heard of it, which is about six or seven songs, they've all been excellent. So there you go. 5:10, I'm Ian O'Malley, and this is our Sunday afternoon, soon to be Sunday evening session on Rock and Roll. I'm trusting we had an excellent holiday weekend despite the weather, and thanks again, as always, for making us part of it. We have a nice long set of music for you, and we'll do that next.
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Yeah, the band is Offspring. Titled, the song is Gone Away, out of Orange County, California, and out of New York City. 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You know, I've met a few rock stars in my time. They're not the brightest bunch in the box. This is only a certain element. I'm not saying everybody. Don't get me wrong here. Some are brilliant. But when it comes to like absolute brilliance, Dexter's right up there because he's got like a PhD in biomechanical engineering of neuroscience astronaut. it's the most ridiculous stuff, like in the best of ways. I mean, the guy is a gigantic brainiac and a great songwriter to boot. 5:43, I'm Ian O'Malley. It's your Sunday afternoon session of rock and roll.

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Well, 6:03 now, so we officially welcome in your Sunday night session of rock and roll. Hope you had a great holiday weekend, and thanks much for making us part of it. 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

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It's now 6:39. I'm Ian O'Malley. We had Queen on the radio and Somebody to Love, and that was backed up by Deborah Bowie and Space Oddity. Pleasure has been all mine. It's been a hoot and a half. Thank you very much once again to Genuine Nice Guy Jerry Martier for being so kind, as he always is, and doing this switch today so I could enjoy some July 4th festivities. Good Lord permitting, we do it all over again. It'll be this coming Saturday, if I'm not wrong, at 10 in the a.m. JC's next, and I'll see you next time around.

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0: of Maybe Right here on New York's Rock Station, Q104.3. Some Stones in there as well. And if you're a Team USA fan, U.S. men's team fan, here is some good news. FIFA has cleared Folarin Balogun, I think I'm saying his name properly, to play for Team USA in tomorrow's round of 16 match against Belgium. The soccer star eligible to play after the FIFA team lifted his one-match ban imposed by its disciplinary committee. Balogun was given a red card during the second half of the U.S. victory over Bosnia and Herzegovina. And I love this. He was born in Brooklyn. If Team USA wins, they advance to the World Cup quarterfinal round for the first time since 2002. Team USA against Belgium tomorrow night from Seattle, 8 o'clock on Fox. I have a feeling a lot of people will be watching. Jonathan Clark with you. Coming right back, we got AC/DC, Zeppelin, Talking Heads, and much more. And here's what's happening tonight at 9 on Out of the Box.
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